0: Sunshine, partly sunny at times, isolated showers or thunderstorms, 93 to 97 this afternoon, variable winds at 5 to 10, isolated showers or thunderstorms, middle to upper 70s tonight. Partly sunny with isolated showers or storms, mid-90s tomorrow. Evening showers, 74 to 78 Sunday night. Partly sunny with afternoon showers and thunderstorms, mid-90s Monday. Gun show, gun show, gun show. Today and tomorrow at the Putnam County Fairgrounds, East Palatka. I'm Precision Weather Meteorologist Russ Murley for St. Augustine's local news.
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0: Sunshine, partly sunny at times, isolated showers or thunderstorms, 93 to 97 this afternoon, variable winds at 5 to 10, isolated showers or thunderstorms, middle to upper 70s tonight, partly sunny with isolated showers or storms, mid-90s tomorrow, evening showers, middle to upper 70s tomorrow night, partly sunny with afternoon showers and thunderstorms Monday, mid-90s. It's so easy. 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I'm Precision Weather Meteorologist Russ Murley for St. Augustine's local news.
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0: Sunshine, partly sunny at times, isolated showers or thunderstorms, 93 to 97 this afternoon, variable winds at 5 to 10, isolated showers or thunderstorms, middle to upper 70s tonight, partly sunny with isolated showers or storms, mid-90s tomorrow, evening showers, 74 to 78 Sunday night, partly sunny with afternoon showers and thunderstorms, mid-90s Monday. Gun show, gun show, gun show. Today and tomorrow at the Putnam County Fairgrounds, East Palatka. I'm Precision Weather Meteorologist Russ Murley for St. Augustine's local news.
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0: sunshine, partly sunny at times, isolated showers or thunderstorms, 93 to 97 this afternoon, variable winds at 5 to 10, isolated showers or thunderstorms, middle to upper 70s tonight, partly sunny with isolated showers or storms, mid-90s tomorrow, evening showers, middle to upper 70s tomorrow night, partly sunny with afternoon showers and thunderstorms Monday, mid-90s. It's so easy. 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I'm Precision Weather Meteorologist Russ Murley for St. Augustine's local news.
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0: Sunshine, partly sunny at times, isolated showers or thunderstorms, 93 to 97 this afternoon, variable winds at 5 to 10, isolated showers or thunderstorms, middle to upper 70s tonight. Partly sunny with isolated showers or storms, mid-90s tomorrow, evening showers, 74 to 78 Sunday night. Partly sunny with afternoon showers and thunderstorms, mid-90s Monday. Gun show, gun show, gun show. Today and tomorrow at the Putnam County Fairgrounds, East Palatka. I'm Precision Weather Meteorologist Russ Murley for St. Augustine's local news.
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1: The first time you heard about it was at the open house. It was basically, this is a done deal. You can do nothing about it.
0: These are the local voices.
2: It has gotten tacky. It's gotten carnival-like.
0: These are the local people.
3: No law enforcement agency, hospital, Medicare will call you or email you and request financial information. Never.
0: St. Augustine's local morning news. We've got you covered.
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0: sunshine, partly sunny at times, isolated showers or thunderstorms, 93 to 97 this afternoon, variable winds at 5 to 10, isolated showers or thunderstorms, middle to upper 70s tonight, partly sunny with isolated showers or storms, mid-90s tomorrow, evening showers, middle to upper 70s tomorrow night, partly sunny with afternoon showers and thunderstorms Monday, mid-90s. It's so easy. 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I'm Precision Weather Meteorologist Russ Murley for St. Augustine's local news.
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0: Sunshine, partly sunny at times, isolated showers or thunderstorms, 93 to 97 this afternoon, variable winds at 5 to 10, isolated showers or thunderstorms, middle to upper 70s tonight. Partly sunny with isolated showers or storms, mid-90s tomorrow, evening showers, 74 to 78 Sunday night, partly sunny with afternoon showers and thunderstorms, mid-90s Monday. Gun show, gun show, gun show. Today and tomorrow at the Putnam County Fairgrounds, East Palatka. I'm Precision Weather Meteorologist Russ Murley for St. Augustine's local news.
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0: sunshine, partly sunny at times, isolated showers or thunderstorms, 93 to 97 this afternoon, variable winds at 5 to 10, isolated showers or thunderstorms, middle to upper 70s tonight, partly sunny with isolated showers or storms, mid-90s tomorrow, evening showers, middle to upper 70s tomorrow night, partly sunny with afternoon showers and thunderstorms Monday, mid-90s. It's so easy. 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I'm Precision Weather Meteorologist Russ Murley for St. Augustine's local news.
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0: sunshine, partly sunny at times, isolated showers or thunderstorms, 93 to 97 this afternoon, variable winds at 5 to 10, isolated showers or thunderstorms, middle to upper 70s tonight, partly sunny with isolated showers or storms, mid-90s tomorrow, evening showers, 74 to 78 Sunday night, partly sunny with afternoon showers and thunderstorms, mid-90s Monday. Gun show, gun show, gun show. Today and tomorrow at the Putnam County Fairgrounds, East Palatka. I'm Precision Weather Meteorologist Russ Murley for St. Augustine's local news.
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1: These are the local people.
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1: St. Augustine's local morning news. 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

0: Sunshine, partly sunny at times, isolated showers or thunderstorms, 93 to 97 this afternoon, variable winds at 5 to 10, isolated showers or thunderstorms, middle to upper 70s tonight, partly sunny with isolated showers or storms, mid-90s tomorrow, evening showers, middle to upper 70s tomorrow night, partly sunny with afternoon showers and thunderstorms Monday, mid-90s. It's so easy. They bring it, you fill it, they dump it. 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I'm Precision Weather Meteorologist Russ Murley for St. Augustine's local news.
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0: sunshine, partly sunny at times, isolated showers or thunderstorms, 93 to 97 this afternoon, variable winds at 5 to 10, isolated showers or thunderstorms, middle to upper 70s tonight, partly sunny with isolated showers or storms, mid-90s tomorrow, evening showers, 74 to 78 Sunday night, partly sunny with afternoon showers and thunderstorms, mid-90s Monday. Gun show, gun show, gun show. Today and tomorrow at the Putnam County Fairgrounds, East Palatka. I'm Precision Weather Meteorologist Russ Murley for St. Augustine's local news.
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0: sunshine, partly sunny at times, isolated showers or thunderstorms, 93 to 97 this afternoon, variable winds at 5 to 10, isolated showers or thunderstorms, middle to upper 70s tonight, partly sunny with isolated showers or storms, mid-90s tomorrow, evening showers, middle to upper 70s tomorrow night, partly sunny with afternoon showers and thunderstorms Monday, mid-90s. It's so easy. They bring it, you fill it, they dump it. 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I'm Precision Weather Meteorologist Russ Murley for St. Augustine's local news.
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0: Sunshine, partly sunny at times, isolated showers or thunderstorms, 93 to 97 this afternoon, variable winds at 5 to 10, isolated showers or thunderstorms, middle to upper 70s tonight. Partly sunny with isolated showers or storms, mid-90s tomorrow, evening showers, 74 to 78 Sunday night. Partly sunny with afternoon showers and thunderstorms, mid-90s Monday. Gun show, gun show, gun show. Today and tomorrow at the Putnam County Fairgrounds, East Palatka. I'm Precision Weather Meteorologist Russ Murley for St. Augustine's local news.
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0: Sunshine, partly sunny at times, isolated showers or thunderstorms, 93 to 97 this afternoon, variable winds at 5 to 10. Isolated showers or thunderstorms, middle to upper 70s tonight. Partly sunny with isolated showers or storms, mid-90s tomorrow. Evening showers, middle to upper 70s tomorrow night. Partly sunny with afternoon showers and thunderstorms Monday, mid-90s. It's so easy. 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I'm Precision Weather Meteorologist Russ Murley for St. Augustine's local news.
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11: No law enforcement agency, hospital, Medicare will call you or email you and request financial information. 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
8: St. Augustine's local morning news. 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

0: Sunshine, partly sunny at times, isolated showers or thunderstorms, 93 to 97 this afternoon, variable winds at 5 to 10, isolated showers or thunderstorms, middle to upper 70s tonight, partly sunny with isolated showers or storms, mid-90s tomorrow, evening showers, 74 to 78 Sunday night, partly sunny with afternoon showers and thunderstorms, mid-90s Monday. Gun show, gun show, gun show. Today and tomorrow at the Putnam County Fairgrounds, East Palatka. I'm Precision Weather Meteorologist Russ Murley for St. Augustine's local news.
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0: sunshine, partly sunny at times, isolated showers or thunderstorms, 93 to 97 this afternoon, variable winds at 5 to 10, isolated showers or thunderstorms, middle to upper 70s tonight, partly sunny with isolated showers or storms, mid-90s tomorrow, evening showers, middle to upper 70s tomorrow night, partly sunny with afternoon showers and thunderstorms Monday, mid-90s. It's so easy. 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I'm Precision Weather Meteorologist Russ Murley for St. Augustine's local news.
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0: sunshine, partly sunny at times, isolated showers or thunderstorms, 93 to 97 this afternoon, variable winds at 5 to 10, isolated showers or thunderstorms, middle to upper 70s tonight. Partly sunny with isolated showers or storms, mid-90s tomorrow, evening showers, 74 to 78 Sunday night, partly sunny with afternoon showers and thunderstorms, mid-90s Monday. Gun show, gun show, gun show. Today and tomorrow at the Putnam County Fairgrounds, East Palatka. I'm Precision Weather Meteorologist Russ Murley for St. Augustine's local news.
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0: sunshine, partly sunny at times, isolated showers or thunderstorms, 93 to 97 this afternoon, variable winds at 5 to 10, isolated showers or thunderstorms, middle to upper 70s tonight, partly sunny with isolated showers or storms, mid-90s tomorrow, evening showers, middle to upper 70s tomorrow night, partly sunny with afternoon showers and thunderstorms Monday, mid-90s. It's so easy. 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I'm Precision Weather Meteorologist Russ Murley for St. Augustine's local news.
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0: Sunshine, partly sunny at times, isolated showers or thunderstorms, 93 to 97 this afternoon, variable winds at 5 to 10, isolated showers or thunderstorms, middle to upper 70s tonight. Partly sunny with isolated showers or storms, mid-90s tomorrow, evening showers, 74 to 78 Sunday night, partly sunny with afternoon showers and thunderstorms, mid-90s Monday. Gun show, gun show, gun show. Today and tomorrow at the Putnam County Fairgrounds, East Palatka. I'm Precision Weather Meteorologist Russ Murley for St. Augustine's Local News.
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2: The first time you heard about it was at the open house. It was basically, this is a done deal. You can do nothing about it.
1: These are the local voices.
3: It has gotten tacky. 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
4: 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Never.
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0: Sunshine, partly sunny at times, isolated showers or thunderstorms, 93 to 97 this afternoon, variable winds at 5 to 10, isolated showers or thunderstorms, middle to upper 70s tonight, partly sunny with isolated showers or storms, mid-90s tomorrow, evening showers, middle to upper 70s tomorrow night, partly sunny with afternoon showers and thunderstorms Monday, mid-90s. 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I'm Precision Weather Meteorologist Russ Murley for St. Augustine's local news.
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3: 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What can turn this expensive proposition around? 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
3: Nice to have you with us this weekend on the Florida Roundtable. Of course, I'm Bill Mick. Our guest today is Phil Kirpin. He's with the AmericanCommitment.org organization, and we're talking about the cost of health care and how it impacts everybody. We will get to all of that. But first, Phil, thanks for taking the time. I appreciate you being with us this weekend. Tell us about Phil Kirpin. Who are you and what got you to where you are?
6: Yeah, my pleasure, Bill. Great to be with you. I run an organization called American Commitment. We're a national free market advocacy group. We work really on all the fiscal, economic, and regulatory issues, but we try to focus on the fights at any given point in time where a little bit more citizen education, engagement, involvement could actually make a difference and tip the outcome in a more free market direction. So we work not just on healthcare, but energy, technology policy, regulatory policy, financial services. We kind of try to cover kind of all of the things that affect your pocketbook and your bank account and get people the information to be more active, engaged citizens. So we do lots of letters into Congress and into regulatory agencies that we'll pre-write for you that you can send off or you can edit however you want and that kind of thing. Everything's on our website, AmericanCommitment.org. And as for me personally, I've had my own organization now since about 2012 or so. So it's been a bit, but back before that, I was with Americans for Prosperity for a while. I was with Club for Growth. I was with Free Enterprise Fund, Cato Institute. And in addition to running my own organization now, I also am involved with Unleash Prosperity, which is the group that Steve Moore and Art Laffer and Steve Forbes started a few years ago, and I work on the daily newsletter with that. And so I'm also plugged in with some of the true giants of kind of supply side free market advocacy as well.
3: That's fantastic. So you're running in a world that most people aren't going to understand the machinations that go on. Dealing with public policy, dealing with advocacy like you are, it takes connections, it takes time, it takes patience and perseverance to make anything happen. I guess you've learned that in the time you've been doing this.
6: Yeah, I mean, it's a really good point. And I think, you know, this is one of the reasons that the left has been so successful is that, they have an idea and they're going to pursue it year after year, decade after decade, chip away until they get there. And one of the challenges we have on the right is that far too often we kind of try something, it doesn't happen, and we say, hey, we tried, and we move on to the next thing. And I try to avoid that. I try to have some persistence on the things that are important.
3: Yeah, we talk about it regularly on my weekday show that a lot of folks can't recognize taking the little win and building on it. It's either all or nothing, and that's not how politics tends to work.
6: Yeah, I mean, it's such a good point. If you can do something that's directionally correct, that moves us towards where we want to be, you should almost always do it. It's a big mistake, I think, to say, this doesn't accomplish everything we want, because, this is how the left has, dramatically expanded the size and intrusiveness of government over the years. They generally have done it a little bit at a time. And, there have been some exceptions, like when they did Obamacare, that was big and all at once, and they lost, of course, control of Congress as a consequence of that.
3: Sure.
6: But even there, remember, they didn't nationalize the healthcare system all at once the way I think a lot of them wanted to. And so you could think of it as, sort of a big step, but still, sort of incremental in terms of where they want to go. And, I think it's one of the real tragedies of this whole healthcare debate is that, we couldn't even do the most basic reversal step, which was, that bill they tried to do that John McCain killed, which wasn't even really a full repeal. It just sort of would have set things in motion. But when that failed, I think a lot of conservatives just said, oh, well, we're done with healthcare. We're going to go focus on immigration or whatever other issue. And you can't be done with healthcare because it's the biggest expense most households have, sure, after their housing. And so you can't be done with it because it's not done with us.
3: Well, before we get too far, I do want to remind you that I have friends in the Florida legislature that may need to talk to you about modular nuclear, because that's going to make a big difference on the power side. You mentioned that a little earlier. So one of these, I'll get you hooked up with them because that's important. But today we are focused on healthcare on that side. As Phil said, one of the biggest expenses your family's going to face, and in many cases, it can bankrupt folks. We're going to look at the causes and hopefully the solutions that are potentially in play and what it takes to get there. The expense of healthcare, what's driving it, and what can you do? This weekend on the Florida Roundtable.
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3: Phil Kirpin with the AmericanCommitment.org with us this weekend on the roundtable. I'm Bill Mick. Good to have you with us on the Florida News Network. Phil, in recent years, and maybe you can define that better than I can, healthcare costs have skyrocketed. You pointed to Obamacare earlier. It seems a lot of it happened since then, but wasn't it trending that way already? And what's causing all this?
6: Yeah, we've had a lot of sort of long-term cost drivers, and we've got some short-term ones as well. You know, it's interesting. The biggest increase in the last few years post-COVID has really been in hospital spending, which has been up pretty dramatically. But, you know, the insurance premiums are driven by a lot of things, and that's, you know, the way that most people are paying. The way that most people pay for their health care is through a large portion of their compensation, or what otherwise would have been their compensation, their employer is paying to an insurance company instead, and that's the employer provided health insurance that most people have. If you don't have employer provided health insurance, you're probably buying an insurance product directly from an Obamacare exchange, and you probably have a little bit more of a sense of what it costs. Although even there, most of the people who are buying it directly are getting enormous subsidies from taxpayers, and so they don't really see what the price is. And I think that's probably, if you want to go all the way back, Bill, to answer your question of why this is such a long-term problem, you go all the way back to World War II, which is when we had wage and price controls in place, and companies discovered that one of the best ways to compete for workers that they were allowed to do, because they couldn't pay more because there was a wage control in place, but they could say, we're going to pay for your health insurance. We're going to pay for your health care. That is that wasn't covered by the federal freeze in wages at that time. And so it became kind of one of the main ways that companies could compete for employees. They couldn't offer to pay them more, but they could offer to pay them for their health care. And so we, as a consequence of that, over time, we developed this system that is very different from most other places in the world, where you don't you don't see what healthcare is costing. Either you're in a government program or you have employer provided insurance. But if you have employer provided insurance, you know, you think of it as free because you're not paying for it, your employer's paying for it. And of course, or you think of it as very discounted if you're paying a portion of the premium. Sure. You know, your employer may be paying the whole thing. But every economist will tell you, Bill, that you're paying the whole thing, whether you know it or not,
3: right?
6: Because your company would be happy to pay you a higher compensation in the form of cash if they weren't paying for that health care. And we've just moved in this direction where, because there was that originally it was the only way that you could avoid the wage controls when it came in, then it became highly tax advantaged because the company can deduct the cost of it and it's not taxable to you as compensation. And so there's a big tax advantage. Health compensation provided in the form of health care is untaxed, whereas compensation provided in the form of cash is taxed. And so we still have a strong incentive to have kind of this third-party payment system. And when you have third-party payment, that breaks the normal price mechanism and the normal supply and demand mechanism, because now when you go to consume healthcare, you're indifferent to price for the most part. Because someone else is paying. Now, that's not quite true because we have deductibles and copays and there are other mechanisms that try to compensate for it. But by and large, that's kind of the original sin of American healthcare and why we've had, you know, big price increases over many decades. Now, this was all made much worse in several ways by Obamacare, which promised to lower costs and, in fact, has raised costs pretty significantly. And that's because Obamacare did a few things. First of all, it put a lot of expensive regulations into place on health plans that made them more expensive because they're required to be much more comprehensive in terms of what's covered. There's only limited rating that can be done on the basis of age bands and nicotine use, but beyond that, they can't really rate for anything else. And so all of these regulations have pushed costs up. The other feature of Obamacare that I think has been really destructive and not really well understood is there's something called this medical loss ratio regulation. And part of the theory behind this was they said, well, you know, we're going to be throwing all these subsidies, all this tax money at the health insurance companies. We don't want them to be able to just divert it to profits. And so what we're going to do is we're going to say you can only keep 15 to 20%, depending on the type of plan it is, of the total revenues that come in. The rest has to be paid out in medical claims. And they thought that this would put downward pressure on price. It's actually put upward pressure on price, because when you regulate companies and you say the only way you make more money is to bring more money in the door, you can't make more money by spending less. Now you have an incentive to spend more and to raise those premiums. And so what we've seen is really a lot of upward pressure. And we've also seen a lot of consolidation post-Obamacare in two places, both in the insurance companies, which have realized that if you buy up the pharmaceutical benefit managers, if you buy up some of the actual physicians groups and providers, now you can pay those claims to yourself as a way to get around that regulation. You can exploit transfer pricing. And so we've seen a lot of consolidation. The insurance companies have gotten much larger. In particular, they've all bought pharmacy benefit managers so that the pharmacy claims, the drug claims, they pay to themselves. And that's one of the ways that they've exploited that regulation that came in under Obamacare. The other thing that Obamacare did is it banned physician-owned hospitals, and it created a lot of consolidation pressure on the provider side. And we've seen hospitals have acquired tons and tons of physicians' practices and smaller hospitals, and they've become these giant health systems. And that has really diminished competition. And, you know, I think the Obamacare ban on physician-owned hospitals was part of that. But, of course, Medicare payment policies are another huge, huge part of that bill, because in Medicare, if you go to a doctor and they're independent and you have a physician's office visit, that'll be one price. But if that same doctor gets bought by a hospital system, you have the same visit in the same physical location with the same doctor, and now Medicare will pay more because they'll pay a hospital facility fee, because the hospital will say, oh, now this doctor's office is a hospital outpatient facility, and Medicare will pay substantially more. And so we've got this huge consolidation trend as a result of regulatory policy and payment policies and tax policies, for that matter, because a lot of these big hospitals are nonprofit, and so they have a big tax advantage when they gobble up providers. And so we've seen a lot of consolidation, a lot of concentration, and so we have very limited competition. Now, you've got a lot of markets. I'm rambling a little bit, but I'll finish this.
3: That's okay. Yeah, it's good information.
6: We've got a lot of markets now where you've got one or two health systems that control essentially all of the providers, and you've got maybe two or three insurance companies that do substantially all of the paying. You just don't have choice in competition in a circumstance like that, and that allows prices to rise pretty much unchecked. And the people who are in programs like Obamacare, they don't pay any of the increase because taxpayers absorb the whole increase through subsidies, because you've got a subsidy structure that says you only pay a certain percentage of your income, and then everything above that, the taxpayers pick up. And so the increase gets absorbed completely by taxpayers, which also prevents any downward pressure on price. So we've got a dysfunctional market for all of those reasons.
3: I've experienced a lot of what you just laid out for us, starting in the late 70s, early 80s in my career, where the companies used to provide at no cost your health insurance, and it was part of your compensation, as you noted. But then they started working into their contracts and into their employment agreements copays for your insurance, for your premiums. And then, as you mentioned, the deductibles and the like came in. And as these costs escalate, of course, naturally, those go up as well. Rarely do you see salaries go up at the same kind of rate that you're experiencing these things. And it's basically eating into a consumer's ability to live the life they thought they were living with the living they were making.
6: Yeah, I mean, I think that you pinpointed almost the exact time when this happened, because a lot of this changed in the 80s. We really have seen a big shift in compensation away from cash compensation and towards healthcare benefits. And it's not a good thing for most people, because in healthcare, you've got a lot of people, especially younger people, who consume almost no healthcare at all. And then you've got a small group of people that consume massive amounts of healthcare and drive those costs. And so there's a redistributive element, I think, when compensation largely takes the form of healthcare. And, you know, I think we would be much better off if we were able to move in a direction where the tax benefit for healthcare is individual and is capped, and you have a functioning market where, you know, the compensation from your employer is all in the form of cash, and you are able to decide what you want to use it for and how much you want to spend on healthcare versus other things. And the guy who had the best healthcare plan to actually move us in that direction, ironically, was probably John McCain when he lost in 08, because he was campaigning on this idea of getting rid of the exclusion that says employers can provide unlimited healthcare without tax and replacing it with an individual tax credit. So that everyone would get the same benefit and you'd be able to sort of decouple that. And he got killed on it. You might remember the ads that Obama ran about it. He wants to take away your employer health care, and it was and no one's wanted to touch it politically since then. And so that basic feature of our health system, which is probably the most fundamental one of why it's become as dysfunctional as it is, it's kind of off the table. I mean, it's been off the table basically since McCain lost that race.
3: I'm sensing what you're telling me is that politicians are afraid to touch it. It's the third rail. It's a hot potato. People want their Medicare. They want their Medicaid. They want their insurance. And they don't want to see anything happen that negatively impacts it. And they're not thinking long term about, if I end up being responsible for these costs are going to end up being more reasonable because I'm not losing that money I'd be making to those benefits.
6: Yeah, I mean, that's the irony of this whole thing, right? I mean, you know, everybody politically wants somebody else to pay for their healthcare,
3: yeah,
6: whether it's their employer or the government, right? Everyone's like, oh, don't make me pay. But when you have a system like that, there's no cost control because there's no real choice in competition, and so you actually end up worse off.
3: But we've lost the concept of what it actually costs. We don't know.
6: Yeah, that's exactly right. Now, I will say, though, you know, if you look at the polling, and we've done some polling on sort of these healthcare-related issues because we've been trying to encourage Republicans to kind of push a positive reform agenda, a lot of the elements of moving towards a more market-oriented approach do poll very well. Now, I'm not talking about getting rid of the tax benefit for employer-provided insurance. That's not really, as I said, something that's in play. But you talk about some of the things that President Trump proposed, like shifting the way the subsidies are distributed. So instead of going directly to insurance companies, they go to you, to an account that you own and control. Things like getting rid of a lot of the regulatory and payment policies that have caused mass consolidation of these hospital systems. So you have independent doctors, again, independent clinics, independent imaging centers and surgical centers that are competing, and having price transparency so that you know what things cost. And I think if we could get those elements moving, we could really move towards a functioning market.
3: I've experienced this with family. I've got a brother who's a physician, and he had an independent practice for a long time. And not too long ago, he became an employee of the hospital system where he did most of his work. It's less regulatory for them. They're not dealing with the administrative costs. He's able to go doctor and do the things that this doctor does, and it makes a difference for them.
6: Yo, I don't blame any doctor for selling their practice to an insurance company or a hospital system at this point, or private equity, whoever's offering the money. But I don't think this trend has been great for patients, and I think it's happened because of some bad policies.
3: We're going to talk about that aspect of it as the Florida Roundtable continues this weekend right here on the Florida News Network. He's Phil Kirpin. He's with AmericanCommitment.org. Go to the website, give that a look, and we're back in moments. Thanks for joining us on the Florida Roundtable this weekend, Bill Mick, and my guest has been Phil Kirpin with AmericanCommitment.org as we've talked causes and some solutions when it comes to the exorbitant cost of health care. Phil, I can imagine pretty big fighting the health care lobby. What are you seeing on that front as laws and regulations are proposed and argued about?
6: Well, healthcare lobbying now is about six times defense industry lobbying, if you want to think about the scope of what we're dealing with. The amount of money that gets spent by the federal government on healthcare is so enormous that it's very difficult. You know, I mean, you try to do anything on healthcare, there's going to be an army of lobbyists that show up and fight back and push and pull in different directions, and they do some incredibly sophisticated and devious things. I remember during the Obamacare fight, the health insurance industry spent $100 million opposing the bill through the Chamber of Commerce, while they spent $100 million supporting the bill through their own trade association, AHIP, and they calibrated it so the opposition would be, make sure there's not a government plan that we compete with in the exchanges, and the advocacy would be, but mandate that everyone buy our product. And that's what they got. They got exactly what they wanted, incredibly, while they were playing both sides. And so the scale of the lobbying is enormous.
3: Who is or should be leading this fight?
6: Well, I think that President Trump is got a pretty solid agenda. I'd say it's about 90% correct. I disagree on a couple of things. And so I think we need to lean into that to try to get Republicans to engage and do something. That, you know, there's only one leader at a time in a political party. And so I would say drafting off his agenda is the best idea on this. And we've got a lot of this. I have another project we haven't even mentioned called Most Favorite Patient that I've been doing with Steve Moore and Tomas Phillipson. And we've got a bunch of documents and things sort of keyed into the Trump healthcare agenda. If people want to look at that approach, it's mostfavoredpatient.org.
3: Mostfavoredpatient.org. Okay, lastly, let me ask you, what role is there in this fight for state and local officials? Probably state officials more so, but what's in play there? What do they need to be doing?
6: Well, I would love to see more states pursue reform of their certificate of need laws. We've still got 35 states that have these on the books. This was a crazy idea that Ted Kennedy first put in the 1970s. They were going to save money by mandating that every state create a process where before you can open a medical facility, you have to prove to a bureaucratic board that there's a need for it, which is so bizarre because what happens in practice, of course, is the incumbent hospital will then go object and say, oh, no, there's no need. We have it all covered. And you almost have to get permission from the incumbent to compete with them. Of course, you know, the way you demonstrate a need is you build the facility and see if there are customers. You compete in the market. And so we've still got a lot of states that have those on the books. The federal mandate for those was repealed after only, you know, 10 years or so. It was repealed in the 80s. So feds mandated in the 70s, got rid of the mandate in the 80s, and still 35 states or so have some form of that on the books. So getting rid of those is important. I would also say the tax reform that we were talking about, states and localities can change the state and local tax treatment of these entities, even if they're tax exempt federally. You could say, you know, you're going to have to pay property tax, sorry. And you don't need to wait for tax reform at the federal level to address it on the state and local level, that aspect of it.
3: Real quickly, 15 seconds for an answer. What can the consumer do or what should they do if they want to engage?
6: Well, I would say, you know, if you have a plan where cash pay counts against your deductible, which unfortunately is not all plans, and I'd like to see that changed, then you can be a consumer. You can ask for price, you can negotiate, try to get the best cash price, and then submit it as a claim to your insurance company, and you can often save money that way.
3: Phil Kirpin, it's been a great hour. Thank you, my friend. We'll have you back again on the Florida Roundtable. Have a great week yourself. We'll see you again.
6: You too, Bill. Thanks.
3: We'll see you folks next week on the Florida Roundtable right here from the Florida News Network.
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14: A mixture of clouds and sunshine for today. Some afternoon showers and thunderstorms may pop up. Temperatures mid-90s. Tonight, evening showers and partly cloudy, low down to the mid-70s. And tomorrow and Tuesday, both days start out mostly sunny. Afternoon showers and storms, pretty good bet, though. Scattered, but likely. Highs in the mid-90s. I am Precision Weather Meteorologist Phil Spivak for St. Augustine's local morning news.
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0: Afternoon showers are possible, partly to mostly sunny most of the day, though. Temperatures into the mid-90s. Plenty of warmth, plenty of humidity, holding temperatures up in the mid-70s. Tonight, even some upper 70s. Turning partly cloudy after an evening showers. Monday and Tuesday, both days, mostly sunny. Afternoon, scattered showers, highs mid-90s. I'm Precision Weather Meteorologist Phil Spivak for St. Augustine's local morning news.
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0: A mixture of clouds and sunshine for today. Some afternoon showers and thunderstorms may pop up. Temperatures mid-90s. Tonight, evening showers and partly cloudy. Low down to the mid-70s. And tomorrow and Tuesday, both days start out mostly sunny. Afternoon showers and storms, pretty good bet, though. Scattered, but likely. Highs in the mid-90s. I am Precision Weather Meteorologist Phil Spivak for St. Augustine's local morning news.
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0: Afternoon showers are possible, partly to mostly sunny. Most of the day, though, temperatures into the mid-90s. Plenty of warmth, plenty of humidity, holding temperatures up in the mid-70s. Tonight, even some upper 70s. Turning partly cloudy after an evening showers. Monday and Tuesday, both days, mostly sunny. Afternoon, scattered showers, highs mid-90s. I'm Precision Weather Meteorologist Phil Spivak for St. Augustine's local morning news.
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0: A mixture of clouds and sunshine for today. Some afternoon showers and thunderstorms may pop up. Temperatures mid-90s. Tonight, evening showers and partly cloudy, low down to the mid-70s. And tomorrow and Tuesday, both days start out mostly sunny. Afternoon showers and storms, a pretty good bet, though. Scattered, but likely. Highs in the mid-90s. I am Precision Weather Meteorologist Phil Spivak for St. Augustine's local morning news.
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0: Afternoon showers are possible, partly to mostly sunny most of the day, though. Temperatures into the mid-90s. Plenty of warmth, plenty of humidity, holding temperatures up in the mid-70s. Tonight, even some upper 70s. Turning partly cloudy after an evening showers. Monday and Tuesday, both days, mostly sunny. Afternoon, scattered showers, highs mid-90s. I'm Precision Weather Meteorologist Phil Spivak for St. Augustine's local morning news.
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0: A mixture of clouds and sunshine for today. Some afternoon showers and thunderstorms may pop up. Temperatures mid-90s. Tonight, evening showers and partly cloudy. Low down to the mid-70s. And tomorrow and Tuesday, both days start out mostly sunny. Afternoon showers and storms, pretty good bet, though. Scattered, but likely. Highs in the mid-90s. I am Precision Weather Meteorologist Phil Spivak for St. Augustine's local morning news.
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0: Afternoon showers are possible, partly to mostly sunny. Most of the day, though, temperatures into the mid-90s. Plenty of warmth, plenty of humidity, holding temperatures up in the mid-70s. Tonight, even some upper 70s. Turning partly cloudy after an evening showers. Monday and Tuesday, both days, mostly sunny. Afternoon, scattered showers, highs mid-90s. I'm Precision Weather Meteorologist Phil Spivak for St. Augustine's local morning news.
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0: A mixture of clouds and sunshine for today. Some afternoon showers and thunderstorms may pop up. Temperatures mid-90s. Tonight, evening showers and partly cloudy. Low down to the mid-70s. And tomorrow and Tuesday, both days start out mostly sunny. Afternoon showers and storms, pretty good bet, though. Scattered, but likely. Highs in the mid-90s. I am Precision Weather Meteorologist Phil Spivak for St. Augustine's local morning news.
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0: Afternoon showers are possible, partly to mostly sunny most of the day, though. Temperatures into the mid-90s. Plenty of warmth, plenty of humidity, holding temperatures up in the mid-70s, threatening some upper 70s. Turning partly cloudy after an evening showers. Monday and Tuesday, both days, mostly sunny. Afternoon, scattered showers, highs mid-90s. I'm Precision Weather Meteorologist Phil Spivak for St. Augustine's local morning news.
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0: A mixture of clouds and sunshine for today. Some afternoon showers and thunderstorms may pop up. Temperatures mid-90s. Tonight, evening showers and partly cloudy. Low down to the mid-70s. And tomorrow and Tuesday, both days start out mostly sunny. Afternoon showers and storms, pretty good bet, though. Scattered, but likely. Highs in the mid-90s. I am Precision Weather Meteorologist Phil Spivak for St. Augustine's Local Morning News.
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0: Afternoon showers are possible, partly to mostly sunny. Most of the day, though, temperatures into the mid-90s. Plenty of warmth, plenty of humidity, holding temperatures up in the mid-70s. Tonight, even some upper 70s. Turning partly cloudy after an evening showers. Monday and Tuesday, both days, mostly sunny. Afternoon, scattered showers, highs mid-90s. I'm Precision Weather Meteorologist Phil Spivak for St. Augustine's local morning news.
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you got blood on your face, a big disgrace, waving your banner all over the place. We're

0: A mixture of clouds and sunshine for today. Some afternoon showers and thunderstorms may pop up. Temperatures mid-90s. Tonight, evening showers and partly cloudy. Low down to the mid-70s. And tomorrow and Tuesday, both days start out mostly sunny. Afternoon showers and storms, pretty good bet though. Scattered, but likely. Highs in the mid-90s. I am Precision Weather Meteorologist Phil Spivak for St. Augustine's Local Morning News.
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0: Afternoon showers are possible, partly to mostly sunny most of the day, though. Temperatures into the mid-90s. Plenty of warmth, plenty of humidity, holding temperatures up in the mid-70s. Tonight, even some upper 70s. Turning partly cloudy after an evening showers. Monday and Tuesday, both days, mostly sunny. Afternoon, scattered showers, highs mid-90s. I'm Precision Weather Meteorologist Phil Spivak for St. Augustine's local morning news.
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14: The first time you heard about it was at the open house. 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
16: No law enforcement agency, hospital, Medicare will call you or email you and request financial information. 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
13: St. Augustine's local morning news. We've got you covered.
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0: A mixture of clouds and sunshine for today. Some afternoon showers and thunderstorms may pop up. Temperatures mid-90s. Tonight, evening showers and partly cloudy. Low down to the mid-70s. And tomorrow and Tuesday, both days start out mostly sunny. Afternoon showers and storms, pretty good bet, though. Scattered, but likely. Highs in the mid-90s. I am Precision Weather Meteorologist Phil Spivak for St. Augustine's local morning news.
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0: Afternoon showers are possible, partly to mostly sunny most of the day, though. Temperatures into the mid-90s. Plenty of warmth, plenty of humidity, holding temperatures up in the mid-70s. Tonight, even some upper 70s. Turning partly cloudy after an evening showers. Monday and Tuesday, both days, mostly sunny. Afternoon, scattered showers, highs mid-90s. I'm Precision Weather Meteorologist Phil Spivak for St. Augustine's local morning news.
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0: A mixture of clouds and sunshine for today. Some afternoon showers and thunderstorms may pop up. Temperatures mid-90s. Tonight, evening showers and partly cloudy. Low down to the mid-70s. And tomorrow and Tuesday, both days start out mostly sunny. Afternoon showers and storms, pretty good bet, though. Scattered, but likely. Highs in the mid-90s. I am Precision Weather Meteorologist Phil Spivak for St. Augustine's Local Morning News.
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0: Afternoon showers are possible, partly to mostly sunny. Most of the day, though, temperatures into the mid-90s. Plenty of warmth, plenty of humidity, holding temperatures up in the mid-70s. Tonight, even some upper 70s. Turning partly cloudy after an evening showers. Monday and Tuesday, both days, mostly sunny. Afternoon, scattered showers, highs mid-90s. I'm Precision Weather Meteorologist Phil Spivak for St. Augustine's local morning news.
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Okay.

0: A mixture of clouds and sunshine for today. Some afternoon showers and thunderstorms may pop up. Temperatures mid-90s. Tonight, evening showers and partly cloudy. Low down to the mid-70s. And tomorrow and Tuesday, both days start out mostly sunny. Afternoon showers and storms, pretty good bet, though. Scattered, but likely. Highs in the mid-90s. I am Precision Weather Meteorologist Phil Spivak for St. Augustine's local morning news.
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0: afternoon showers are possible, partly to mostly sunny most of the day, though. Temperatures into the mid-90s. Plenty of warmth, plenty of humidity, holding temperatures up in the mid-70s. Tonight, even some upper 70s. Turning partly cloudy after an evening showers. Monday and Tuesday, both days, mostly sunny. Afternoon, scattered showers, highs mid-90s. I'm Precision Weather Meteorologist Phil Spivak for St. Augustine's local morning news.
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0: A mixture of clouds and sunshine for today. Some afternoon showers and thunderstorms may pop up. Temperatures mid-90s. Tonight, evening showers and partly cloudy. Low down to the mid-70s. And tomorrow and Tuesday, both days start out mostly sunny. Afternoon showers and storms, a pretty good bet, though. Scattered, but likely. Highs in the mid-90s. I am Precision Weather Meteorologist Phil Spivak for St. Augustine's local morning news.
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0: Afternoon showers are possible, partly to mostly sunny most of the day, though. Temperatures into the mid-90s. Plenty of warmth, plenty of humidity, holding temperatures up in the mid-70s. Tonight, even some upper 70s. Turning partly cloudy after an evening showers. Monday and Tuesday, both days, mostly sunny. Afternoon, scattered showers, highs mid-90s. I'm Precision Weather Meteorologist Phil Spivak for St. Augustine's local morning news.
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0: A mixture of clouds and sunshine for today. Some afternoon showers and thunderstorms may pop up. Temperatures mid-90s. Tonight, evening showers and partly cloudy. Low down to the mid-70s. And tomorrow and Tuesday, both days start out mostly sunny. Afternoon showers and storms, pretty good bet though. Scattered, but likely. Highs in the mid-90s. I am Precision Weather Meteorologist Phil Spivak for St. Augustine's local morning news.
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0: Afternoon showers are possible, partly to mostly sunny. Most of the day, though, temperatures into the mid-90s. Plenty of warmth, plenty of humidity, holding temperatures up in the mid-70s. Tonight, even some upper 70s. Turning partly cloudy after an evening showers. Monday and Tuesday, both days, mostly sunny. Afternoon, scattered showers, highs mid-90s. I'm Precision Weather Meteorologist Phil Spivak for St. Augustine's local morning news.
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5: 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Seaside Furniture Company, State Road 312, across from Cobblestone Village.
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0: As showers and thunderstorms in the daytime settle down overnight, we're partly cloudy, temperatures in the mid-70s, but we'll see afternoon showers and thunderstorms fairly likely each afternoon, Monday, Tuesday, Wednesday. Low 90s, the high Monday. We'll get a little warmer Tuesday and Wednesday. Temperatures both days getting into the mid-90s. I'm Precision Weather Meteorologist Phil Spivak for St. Augustine's Local Morning News.
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0: Got showers and thunderstorms as a pretty good likelihood over the next couple of days. We've seen daytime storms becoming heavy. They diminish through the night, and we're partly cloudy most of the night. This will be the cycle, mid-70s through the night, low 90s Monday, afternoon showers and storms likely. Tuesday as well, we'll see a high into the mid-90s. I'm Precision Weather Meteorologist Phil Spivak for St. Augustine's local morning news.
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0: As showers and thunderstorms in the daytime settle down overnight, we're partly cloudy, temperatures in the mid-70s, but we'll see afternoon showers and thunderstorms fairly likely each afternoon, Monday, Tuesday, Wednesday. Low 90s, the high Monday. We'll get a little warmer Tuesday and Wednesday. Temperatures both days getting into the mid-90s. I'm Precision Weather Meteorologist Phil Spivak for St. Augustine's local morning news.
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0: We've got showers and thunderstorms as a pretty good likelihood over the next couple of days. We've seen daytime storms becoming heavy. They diminish through the night, and we're partly cloudy most of the night. This will be the cycle, mid-70s through the night, low 90s Monday, afternoon showers and storms likely. Tuesday as well, we'll see a high into the mid-90s. I'm Precision Weather Meteorologist Phil Spivak for St. Augustine's local morning news.
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